0: No, syempre, Dang and Raymond, team ko yan.
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0: 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It's a wonderful privilege for me to share with you the goodness of God.
1: Amen. Amen to that. Kailan ang next, ano, Witnessing is a Way of Light?
0: Sa church po is on August. Ang ii naman, marami yan throughout the year. So, to be announced po yung iba.
1: Okay. So, God bless your heart, sister. 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Maraming salamat po sa support. At sa Team Celebrating Life, nandyan po si Arnel, si Jobel, so si Zane. And belated happy birthday kay Trisha Badwa. Hi, anak. Happy birthday. And of course, naririnig din po tayo sa 104.3 Capital FM. Maraming salamat po hanggang sa susunod na Sunday. Thank you very much, sister.
0: Thank you rin po. God bless.
1: God bless. God bless everyone. See you next week.
2: We know you're always on the go. On the go. Pero ang mahuli sa balita is always a big no-no. Kaya, Radyo Pilipinas is here to keep you updated. Reliable news delivered to you as it happens. Para sure na wala kang mamimiss. 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

Oogie, oogie, jiggle, wiggle, and dance like the roof on fire. We go drink drinks and take shots until we fall out like the roof on fire. Now, baby, get my booty naked, take off all your clothes and light the roof on fire. 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

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I'm from the dirty, but that Chico nice. Y'all call it a moment, I call it life.

0: Ang grupo, ang Pride PH as a coalition is already working steps and planning para ma-achieve natin yung aspiration na yan.
1: Oo, kasi parang recently lang ang Manila celebrated their own, ano ha, di ba? Parang Pride, Manila
0: Summer
1: Pride.
0: Pride.
1: Oo, parang may nga ba yun, first week na week or sometime in April? Parang ganon. Di ba? Kasi mas impactful kung sabay-sabay na ibobonggahan nating lahat. So nananawagan kami, again, sa mga government institutions, baka naman, di ba, budgetan natin ang Pride na yan. So, Don, what do you think is that one thing that prevents itong aspiration natin to have a one big pride celebration for the Philippines that we've been trying to really do for the past few years?
0: Siguro for my personal note, yung pagiging open natin and setting aside our differences. I know that there are many people who care about the LGBTQIA plus community. But there are also, hindi lang naman siya all rainbows, meron din tayong mga challenges, meron din tayong mga pagsubok na dinaraanan. So, I feel like by helping each other, you know, we lift each other. Alam ko maraming differences, but those differences make us diverse and diversity gives us that unique strength. So, yun, pagiging open. Syempre, no, alam mo naman tayo, pabonggahan yan.
1: Yes.
0: So, I feel like may puso din naman, no, ang ating mga siblings sa community. So, nananawagan tayo, no, to open the doors of conversation, dialogue, para ma-unify natin ang ating
1: napakaganda no, no, yung part na yun that, you know, a lot of things can change just by being open, diba? To talking about things. The goal is not to convince one another. The goal is to be clear with where each other stands. Baka kasi nami misinterpret that as a community, we are imposing ourselves sa kanila.
0: Yeah.
1: No, no, no. It's just that allow us to coexist harmoniously with each other. I think yun yung mga isa sa mga lessons na ako ang takeaway ko from the entire conversation that we have. But you as an organizer, Dawn, if there was one lesson that actually hit you the most pagdating dito sa pag-establish ng Pride ano celebration natin year on year for the past 5 years, what would that be?
0: Parang Miss Universe question ulit.
1: Alam mo naman tayo, di ba?
0: Siguro, ano, yung realization ko na dumadami na yung mga allies natin. Mm. So, a lot of times, you know, many people think that allyship requires grand gestures.
1: Mm.
0: Diba? But sometimes allyship looks like speaking up, even, di ba, when someone is being ridiculed. Sometimes it looks like creating a safe space, but sometimes it simply means treating people with kindness and respect. So yun yung natutunan ko, Coach Mike, small actions create meaningful change.
1: Ang ganda nun. Kung bakit ko naman naitanong yan, because a lot of people think na, alam mo yun, only the, pag nagmamount ko ng Pride event, ang nai-inspire mo lang ay yung mga attendees. What you don't know, mga ka-Rainbow, is that the organizers themselves, they change beautifully because of that. Because they're able to live their purpose. And on that note, Don, no, para sa mga listeners and viewers natin, ano ang maibibigay mo sa kanilang tips or advice as they welcome Pride Month in, what, a week and a half time, di ba? Malapit na. Yan, so
0: malapit,
1: share with them.
0: Yes. Oo, so always have an open mind. Sabi nga na, keep on experiencing life because through experience you grow, and from growing you give, and from giving you let others experience life. So very strong yung pagkakaroon ng open mind at yung pagsiset aside ng conscious bias natin. And we have to remember that at the end of the day, we're all human beings deserving of love, and that love needs to be shared.
1: Ganda. Ayaw pa naman pang Miss Universe, pero ang mga ano naman natin, pag Miss Universe. Kaya gusto ko nag-i-interview ng mga ano eh, ka-community natin eh. Balaban. But on that note, Don, no, paano kanila ma-reach out? How can they, join itong ano natin, love laban natin sa UP Diliman this coming June 27, tama ba? June 20.

0: That's
1: Seven.
0: right. That's
1: Yeah.
0: right. So for those of you who are interested to support us and to mount this event, just visit the Pride PH Facebook channels. Nandun po yung ating mga posters and links. Or you can DM me directly, Mendoza Dawn, in Facebook or in Instagram. And to everyone watching and listening today, I'd like to say that Pride Month is not only about the LGBTQIA plus community. It's about the kind of society we want to build together. A society where diversity is not feared, but appreciated, where difference are not barriers, but strength, where people are not judged by who they are, but valued for the humanity they bring. So whether you are an LGBTQIA plus or an ally, know that your voice matters, your kindness matters, your willingness to learn matters, and your courage to stand for other matters. So remember this, pride is not just about being proud of who you are, it's also about helping create a world where others can be proud of who they are too. So see you po sa ating Love Laban 4 sa UP Diliman campus. Happy Pride Month, everyone. Mabuhay ang pagmamahal, pagkakapantay-pantay, pagkakaisa. Happy Pride, Coach Mike.
1: Eh, tinapos na niya. Maraming salamat sa iyo, kapatina Don Mendoza, for joining us today. 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Ayan. 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So, natunghayan nyo ngayon, kasama natin si Don Mendoza, isa sa mga organizers ng nalalapit na Love Laban sa QC Pride March this coming June 27. Tandaan nyo yan. And of course, gusto ko rin tandaan nyo, ito some of the lessons that I've learned today. No? Ang ganda nun, no? Yung value ng conversation. Yung bang a simple conversation about the LGBTQIA plus community, ang laking bagay na nun na maaaring makapagbago, hindi lamang sa pananaw ng isang tao, but yung manner din ng pakikipag-ugnayan niya sa mga LGBTQIA plus community members. 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Or even just spreading the news na may ganito tayong movement this coming June, it can go a long way. At remember, kapag sama-sama tayo, we can move mountains. And on that note, maraming salamat sa mga tumutok sa kanilang radyo at sa Facebook, YouTube at PBS app receiver natin, no? For today, again, kung na-miss nyo itong episode na to, eh, mapapanood nyo siya sa Rainbow Radio Facebook page. 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Bye!
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0: 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Meron din po tayo English service na umi-aero naman po mula 10 o'clock to 11:30 in the morning, Philippine Standard Time, 15.640 MHz, 17.750 MHz, at 21.720 MHz. At syempre, hindi natin pwedeng kalimutan dahil nagre-replay po tayo, no, sa ating sister station na Radyo Magazine, 1278 kilohertz, every Saturday and Sunday, 1 p.m. to 2 p.m. So, ito na ang ating mga public service announcements na ihahatid sa atin ng ating kasamang si Drizelle Nanyong.
1: Para sa ating unang public service announcement, ang Mental Health Youth Club ay magkakaroon ng free webinar via Zoom or Facebook Live sa May 23, 2026 ng 1:30 p.m. hanggang 4:30 p.m. Manila time. So kahit nasaan po tayo, pwede tayong sumali doon, na may temang kalinga at pamana, nurturing health, mental health through culture and community. Sinabi po dito sa post nila na minsan healing begins with remembering the stories we grew up with, the values we carry, and the communities that continue to hold together. Kung para sa inyo po ito, feeling nyo kailangan ninyo po ito, pwede po tayong pumunta sa kanilang Facebook page, ang Mental Health Youth Club, at dun po tayo magpa-register. Ito po ay free registration para sa lahat. Para naman po sa second PSA natin, ang public service, ang Dr. Armand Fabella Psychological Services ay magkakaroon ng online training series ng Mental Health First Aider. So, ito po ay may bayad at free din po ay mga with certificate po pala ito.
0: Mm-hmm.
1: So, may ang kanilang schedule ay sa May 31, 2026, 10 a.m. to 12 noon. 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Para sa ating pangatlong public service announcement, ito naman po ay galing sa ang Projecta Psychological Training Services. Sila po ay magsasagawa ng Emotion Management Skills Training. Ito po sa kanila ay master your emotions and in today's fast-paced and high-pressure environment, the ability to manage emotions effectively is a powerful life and professional skills. 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Ang resource speaker po natin dito ay si Ms. Christine May O. Abante, isa siyang registered psychometrician. At may bayad po ito para po sa regular rate, 350 pesos. At include po ito ng digital certificate of training and lifetime access to recording and presentation. At ang kahulihan po nating PSA ay galing sa

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1: Grabe. 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
0: Ayun, maraming salamat, Kenny. 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So malapit na yung season 2, so may mga guest ako doon and exciting yung mga guest na mapapasama doon sa podcast natin. 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So, pwede rin kayo mag-comment doon para magawan din natin ng content. Mas long form siya compared doon sa mga content ko sa Facebook. So, yun lang. Pwede nyo ako follow sa mga social media platforms. And yun, maraming salamat sa pag-invite.
1: Yeah, thank you very much, Rian. And of course, you can always follow the Youth for Mental Health Coalition at all of our social media platforms at Youth4MH. No, syempre ako, you can also follow me on Instagram at Kenny Aranas. And of course, shout out din sa mga loyal na nagko-comment at nakikinig ngayon. Hello po, shout out Sean Kyle Flores at Romel Livid. Of course, maraming salamat sa mga texts natin dito, Sir Julius. Maraming salamat, no? Mary Shane, Mary Shol Malimban, Sam Renz, Ryan Reyes, Ronabel Esperanza, Camille Mori Umali at syempre Marulas Transmitter. Maraming salamat. And of course, our very own tech, Jer ng Y4MH. Hello po, Jer. Thanks for keeping the show up and running. No, syempre, today has been a very, very, very compact and very content-heavy discussion. And I think there really is a lot of good stuff to take from yung conversation namin ni Rian ngayon. So again, Rian, maraming salamat. Thank you for your time. Thank you for your knowledge, no? At syempre, you can always follow Rian at Your Millennial Psychologist, no? Thanks everyone for listening. This has been Kumusta Ka? Usapang Mental Health. And of course, we're going to leave you with our song of the day, no? Something to kind of help mellow out, no? This has been Kenny and we're gonna listen to Who Says by Selena Gomez. Again, maraming salamat sa lahat. Thanks for listening and we will see you next.

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3: A blessing of safe voyage and a chance to cool off.
4: Pinagmamalaki ng kanta ang Antipolo, named after Tipolo or breadfruit, prolific in the area.
3: The city prides itself as the pilgrimage capital of the Philippines. Two of its more popular attractions are the historical Church of the Nuestra Señora de la Paz y Buen Viaje and its summer popular waterfalls, ang Hinulugang Taktak. The Franciscan missionaries built the church in 1578 and the Jesuits administered it in 1591. Thousands traveled to pray to Our Lady of Peace and Good Voyage, brought in from Mexico in 1626 and enshrined in the cathedral. A favorite tradition is trekking to the shrine on Good Friday Eve and May 1st. Another tradition is having new cars blessed at the church. Many believe it will ensure the safety of the car and its passengers. OFWs also pray for success abroad.
4: Pagkatapos ng pagpapala sa misa ay ang inaabangan ng mga bata ang pagligo sa sikat na Hinulugang Taktak,
3: described playfully in its song. It was first opened in July 1952, became a national park in September 1990, and a protected landscape in November 2000. In 2002, it had to be rehabbed because of water pollution. In February 2020, Hinulugang Taktak reopened, together with unique recreational installations for wall climbing, hanging bridges, and a spider web platform. And don't forget, before you leave, ang pasalubong. Sikat sa lugar ang suman at mangga. But you can also bring home antipolo in a jar, like cocoa jam, latik, kalamay, or adobong kasoy. So, no time to waste. Get into the culture, enjoy a blessing, and have some fun. Tayo na!
2: Yan ang Pinoy Kultura, because our culture is cool.
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